0: 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Ashes in our mouth.
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14:06 on the 4th of December, 1945, five U.S. Navy bombers took off from Fort Lauderdale, Florida. They were never seen again. This is the legend of Flight 19.

0: This is the intergalactic operator. Can I help you?
1: Yes, I'm trying to reach Flight Commander P.R. Johnson on Mars Flight 247.

0: 80s. Bilgen. Bilgen.
1: 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Sorry that the chairs are all warm. I left them here. I could